0: thank you for calling. This is Delilah. Who's on the phone line with me?
1: This is Joyce.
0: Hi, Joyce. What can I do for you this evening?
1: I spent many years in an abusive relationship, and just by the grace of someone else, my heart found love with them, and it helped me find my way out of that relationship. They're not available to me, but I wanted them to know that just by being who they were, they saved my life.
0: Gave you the courage to say, I am not putting up with this garbage for one more minute.
1: Absolutely.
0: What a gift that is, huh?
1: Yes, it is.
0: I'm sorry they're not available to have the kind of love I'm sure you would like to share. I know that feeling, but I also know the feeling of realizing what a gift and a blessing that friendship is. And like you said, just giving you the courage to say no more, never again.
1: Yes, and I'm a new person now because of it, and I am empowered. It's a new beginning.
0: I will play a song for you, and I'm glad that you've changed your life around, honey. That's what really matters. And if God only put him in your life for that purpose, then that is a blessing.

0: tonight.
1: Tonight's Delilah's Dilemma is from a young listener named Alicia, who is kind of stuck in a push-me-pull-me cycle. Alicia says, I'm in a mess. I'm in love with my best friend. This sounds like a good thing, but it's not. When I say friend, I mean just that, friend. I can't tell him. He has a child with another woman, and he chases the idea of being a family with this woman and their child. But she's mean and horrible to him. They're not a dating couple, but every time it seems that he and I are making steps forward, she says just a few words and I'm history. Last weekend broke my heart. We had a really great few weeks together, and then he saw her. He completely disregarded me last weekend, and I got upset. I told him that I would back off, but I expressed my discontent. It came across as me being possessive and angry. We argued, and even though it's only been a couple of days, he's acting differently. He still does the normal phone calls, jokes, conversation, but now he's holding back. I do not know how to fix this. If he wants her, then I'm trying to support that, even though it would be hard. We're so happy when we're together. Why must he do this to me, to us? He tells me he doesn't really want to be with her, but in order to be a family with his child, that is what it would take. I've been warned that a male-female best friend situation only leads to trouble, but he's smart, funny, hardworking, and a dedicated father. We laugh, and I see how much he cares for me when he looks at me. What a mess I am in. Please help me, from Alicia. Alicia, I will have my Delilah words of advice for you coming up next.
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tonight's Delilah's Dilemma is from Alicia, who's in love with a man, who's in love with a woman, who's the mother of his child. And it's that simple. And the circle goes round and round. Alicia, you are in love with emotionally unavailable man because he is still in love with the mother of his child. And it doesn't look like he can have that relationship or that relationship is healthy. And so you are the one he turns to for fun and comfort and friendship. But his heart clearly belongs to the woman who bore his child. So if you like being in second position, and if you like being involved with somebody who truly is in love with somebody else, then continue doing what you're doing. And you're going to continue to feel like you're second best. And you're going to continue to feel pushed aside the minute this woman comes back into the picture. Until he resolves in his heart that it is clearly over with his baby's mama, it's not over. And all you're doing is being pulled this way and that way and this way and that way because you are hooking up for that. You are signing up for that position. He's not creating this. You're choosing this. So you need to decide what really matters to you. Do you want to be pulled around? Or do you want to be in the number one position with somebody who will love you completely and thoroughly for who you are? That's your choice. Good luck. God bless you.

0: Welcome. Welcome to your Wednesday night. Summer is flying by rapidly. Some kids are going back to school in the next few weeks. Thank goodness mine don't have to go back until September, so we can still go on camping trips. We're going to do summer camp. We're going to have all sorts of fun, Lord willing. And tonight, I am going to be right here sharing the night with you. Come on in. Pretend you are here with me, roasting marshmallows for s'mores. How's that? I've got extra chocolate bars I'll share with you. You're listening to Delilah.
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2: A young man named Jack, with a suicide plan already in place, convinced his life was over and there was no way out. An officer, John Michael Lay, now of Ridgeland Police Department, was first on scene. He didn't clear the call and move on. He sat with him, he talked to him, and he followed the ambulance to the ER and stayed until Jack was admitted, because he promised him he wouldn't be alone. And then he kept checking in on him. And when Jack graduated from the University of Alabama, Officer Lay drove from Mississippi to Alabama to be there. Today, Jack is a paramedic in Germany. He says Officer Lay is the reason he's alive. That's a frontline hero. The Mississippi Frontline Hero Awards, honoring the ones who stay.
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0: Hi, good evening. Welcome to the Delilah Show. Who is this?
1: Hello, Delilah. This is Chris. I've been listening to you for over 30 years.
0: Hi, Chris. Thank you for listening all these years. What can I do for you tonight?
1: Well, I heard your story yesterday evening of a man who called in about meeting his soulmate after about 3 months or whatever being together. And I discovered there that their age difference was like 17 years. And you got taken a little aback by that age difference. But I just wanted to tell you my story. I want to wish those two all the luck in the world. They'll probably be happy. I was going through a breakup when I was almost 40 years old. And a new lady came into work while I was going through this breakup. And over the next couple of years, we got to be good friends, coworkers. And after that second year, we got together. And let me see, after that, it took 2 more years and then we were married. This August, Diana and I will have been married for 20 years, together for 24 years.
0: And who is older? What's the age difference and who is older?
1: When we met at work, she was 22 and I was just about to turn 40.
0: Age differences aren't the thing that, it's not the numbers or the years.

0: It's usually where people are in life, because usually a 22-year-old woman or man is thinking about kids and a future and a white picket fence. If they want to get married, they want the, you know, most folks want the whole meal deal. And a lot of men who are in their 40s have already had the kids, the white picket fence, and they're done. They're not interested in that. So it's not the number that usually causes the problem. It's where you're at in life. Were you two at the same place in life?
1: Well, sort of. She didn't really want to have children because she's a career woman. But I had three teenage kids of my own that, you know, she stepped right in and became their best friend and somewhat, you know, stepmom and all of that. But you give sage advice. And like I said, I just heard that man and I just want to wish him and his new love, all the luck in the world. I hope they're happy together for many years.
0: Well, I'm glad you've been happy for many years. You and your wife, bless you, bless you, bless you.
1: All right. Thank you, Delilah. God bless.
0: God bless. Bye-bye.

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1: WJKK, Vicksburg, Jackson. Keeping you company on a Wednesday night by playing your favorite love songs and songs that hopefully will touch your heart in a powerful way. Music can inspire us and lift us like nothing else can. We're here to lift your spirits tonight and ease you into a peaceful state of mind.
0: Delilah. We know your day can be... What's the word I'm looking for?
2: Busy.
0: Work.
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0: Exhausting. 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

0: Hi, Jeff. Welcome to the Delilah Show. What can we do for your heart tonight?
1: I recently ended a relationship with the love of my life, and we, quite by accident, fell in love before she had an opportunity to transition out of a relationship that she was coming out of. And I have to say that I know better than that, and yet...
0: And yet, somehow we find ourselves in that mess going, how did I end up here?
1: Yeah, a couple turns, and there we are. She walked around the corner of an office cubicle where I was, and it was over. It was just, that was the moment.
0: She had you at hello.
1: Yeah, absolutely, had me at hello. At any rate, we really did put the cart in front of the horse and have realized that we needed to stop and just give each other some really loving space and some time so that it could be done the right way, so that we wouldn't screw up a perfectly good opportunity in our lives to spend the rest of our lives together. So we had to do that, and very hard, but we're going to get through it. And we're committed to the process, and I know that we'll be back together at some point. I just know it.
0: And in the meantime, you feel like somebody took a chainsaw.
1: Yeah.
0: And cut half of your body off.
1: Oh, yeah.
0: And you're not supposed to cry, and you're not supposed to bleed, and you're not supposed to let anybody know how bad it hurts, because you're not supposed to let anybody know that you're in love with this person before she's out of her marriage.
1: Correct.
0: And because there's business involved and politics involved and kids involved, it's just a mess.
1: Big time. It's a big time mess.
0: Let me see what I can do for your heart, sweetie.
1: That'll be great, though. I appreciate it very much. I appreciate you, and I appreciate your show.

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0: So what are you doing on this Wednesday night? I had a conversation with somebody yesterday who had been in a horrible car accident a couple of years ago, and the doctors didn't give him much hope. He had brain injuries, he had body injuries, racked with pain, and he decided that he wasn't going to listen to the doctors. His parents decided they weren't going to listen to the naysayers who said, well, this is just about as good as it gets, so you got to learn to live with the pain. And he decided to go on a quest to find healing. If somebody has told you you can't get better, you can't change your life, you can do two things with that. You can go, okay, I accept that. Or you can do what I do, which is say, really? I love it when people tell me I can't do something. I really do. It is the biggest gift you can give me to tell me I can't do something. My father figured that out years ago. Tell me I can't do something and stand back and watch me prove you wrong. If somebody has told you you can't succeed, that you have a learning disability or an emotional disability, that you have an illness, that you can't go any further, that you can't learn, that you blah, blah, blah, blah, blah, say, oh yeah? Watch me. Watch me soar. I hope you do that tonight. Stick around. You're listening to Delilah.
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0: Olivia?
1: I'd like to have you request a song for my mom.
0: What do you want to tell Mama?
1: She has been a very big support system in my life. Her and my dad divorced when I was 3, and then she remarried my stepdad, and he told her after 15 years of marriage that he didn't love her anymore and left us kind of hanging out to dry, and she just met someone, and he's become the love of her life, and it's been kind of hard for me to kind of let go and share her because it's always kind of been me and her against the world. So I just want her to know that I'm very happy for her and Dan, and that I love her very much, and I'm so glad that she's found someone that makes her so happy.
0: How old are you, Heather?
1: I'm 20.
0: Sounds like you've been through a lot in your young life.
1: We really have. My mom and I have been through more than our fair share.
0: But you're tenacious. You've got a good attitude.
1: Yes, we do. Especially myself.
0: And you're not going to let anything slow you down?
1: No.
0: Good for you. I will play.
1: And I listen to you all the time, and I've never been able to get through. I can't believe that I'm talking to you.
0: Well, tonight was your lucky night. God said he wanted to bless you and your mom with a song, so let me find it for you.
1: Thank you so much, Delilah.
0: Thank you. Good luck.
1: Thank you.
0: Keep up that positive attitude and that cheerful spirit.
1: I will. Thank you.

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0: One of my producers saw a plaque the other day that said, marriage involves falling in love with the same person many times. Have you been in love with your love for a very long time? I talked to somebody the other night who had been married 56 years, and to hear the joy, the love in their voice, it was as if they were teenagers. It was clear by her voice that this listener was more than a teenager. But to hear her speak of her beloved, her sweetheart, it was as if they were teenagers making out under the stars on a moonlit night. It was so precious. If you have been in love with someone for a very long time, call and tell me about that person and tell me what some of their qualities are that make you fall in love over and over again. You are listening to Delilah.
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1: Hi, Delilah. You can help me send a message out to a lost, valued friend. And it's somebody that's always been there in my heart, in my thoughts. And I would just wonder where he is and what he's doing, or does he ever think of me, or is he okay?
0: So if he is available, would you want to try to have a relationship with him?
1: Steve, he's always been in my heart, and since my breakup with my marriage, I have tried to have relationships, but you know what? They've always ended in a disaster of some sort or another, because he's always surfaced. He's always been there in my mind, in my heart. And if he's got a commitment, I can fully understand that. I just want him to know how much he's meant to me all these years.

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0: Jenny, what can I do for you? And why do I hear little one screeching in the background?
1: She wanted the phone.
0: How old is she?
1: She's 2.
0: Of course she wants the phone. And you're being an evil mommy not to let her have it and chew on it.
1: Yes, and talk and press buttons.
0: And press buttons. That's the most fun.
1: I wanted to see if you could play a special song for my husband. And we're going through some rough times, but I just want him to know that there's not a minute of the day that goes by that he's not on my mind and I'm not missing him, me and the kids. He's very special, very important in my life, and he means the world to me. I just wanted to see if you could play him a really nice song from me to him.
0: And do you have a song that is your song?
1: No, we don't. We don't have a particular song he just listens to all the time, and he's like, she always does some good songs, so.
0: I will find a good one for you. How many kids?
1: We have 3.
0: Okay, I'll find a great song to let him know you're thinking of him tonight.
1: Okay.
0: You have a good night.
1: Thank you.

0: few minutes ago, I said that a little plaque that one of my producers, I believe it was Lisa, shared. Marriage involves falling in love with the same person many times. How many of you have seen Princess Bride? How many of you can't really say the word marriage, but like me, you have to say, marriage is what brings us together. I can't say the word marriage. I mean, I can, but in my head, I'm saying marriage. What do you mean you've not seen Princess Bride? Okay, Princess Bride is like the best, funniest, most hysterically wonderful movie ever in the history of movies. Ever. Ever, ever, ever. And I was actually in a VeggieTale movie once. So for me to say Princess Bride was better than my role as Sarah, a little sour grape, that's saying a lot. If you want to brag about somebody that is your buttercup, well, call me and tell me. 1-888-633-5452. I would love to hear from you tonight. You're listening to Delilah.
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0: this is Delilah. What can I do for you?
1: Well, I've got a really long history in my life of losing everything that has some sort of substantial meaning to it. And just recently, I lost a four-year relationship that I devoted 100% of myself to. And now I find myself in a new situation where there's no one there. I'm pretty much alone in my life, and I even lost friends in this situation. And I almost feel like that I've taken everything out of a room that had some meaning to me, and I don't know how to get everything back into the room.
0: Okay, wait, back up, Brian. Why did you lose friendships over a lost love?
1: Because of my sacrifices that I made to make the relationship work.
0: So, wait, back up. So were you choosing to invest yourself into the relationship to such a degree that you lost yourself and lost contact with the people that you love?
1: Pretty much.
0: So that's pretty unhealthy codependency.
1: Right. And now I feel like I'm in a very vulnerable state where in the past where I turned to someone and, you know, for strength or to talk to or sort of like a best friend to even talk to, that's not there anymore. And I'm having to learn how to depend on myself. And it's a tough situation.
0: How old are you?
1: 31.
0: Well, better that you learn this lesson now and learn to develop that relationship with your higher power and yourself now. Because ultimately, no matter how many people you are blessed to have in your life in an intimate circle, whether it's a partner or family members, children, relationships fall apart, people move away. And as much as you love someone and you invest your energy into them, if they become the God in your life, like it sounds like this person did,
1: mm-hmm.
0: you will get hurt.

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A compliment, a sincere compliment, a nice note, an accolade about someone's performance at work. Little things can mean so much. Such little effort can make someone's entire day.

0: So make a mental note of this and think of one person in your life who may need a boost. And then share something good with them. Share how much you love them. Share one of their character traits that blesses your heart. Share something you notice. When you see someone with pretty eyes, tell them. 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Fill their hearts with goodness, and I bet they'll pass that goodness on. You are listening to Delilah.
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got this sweet letter from a listener named Frankie who says, my husband enjoys listening to your program. We just celebrated our 16th wedding anniversary on Friday. Happy anniversary, happy anniversary, happy anniversary, happy anniversary. She goes on to say he's a great husband, stepfather, and grandpa. He's patient, understanding, and the granddaughters love to come over and color with grandpa. Please play something special just for him. Thank you so much. But here is a song for a great grandpa and for you as you celebrate.

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1: WJKK, Vicksburg, Jackson. 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The sound of crickets chirping. Fireflies flying in the night sky. 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

0: Hi, good evening. You've called the Delilah Show. Who is this?
1: This is Chris. How you doing?
0: Chris, I'm good. What can I do for you?
1: I would like to hear a song. I have a

0: Missed this girl. I let her go years ago, and ever since she's been gone, I've been thinking about her. And
1: who did you let get away that you should have held on to?
0: Oh, Regina. Back in the day, it's like, what, 93, 94? Wow. Yeah, long time ago.
1: I just watched a movie called What If, about a guy who let the girl go, and then God let an angel show him what life would have been like if he had stuck with her, and he was so sad because she was such a good person.
0: And I had girlfriends after her, and I was like, you know, if Regina came back, I'd marry her in a heartbeat. And that's not a good thing to say if you're dating someone.
1: Not a good thing to say if you're dating someone else, knucklehead.
0: Now I hear that she's married and having a good thing, so that's good for her.
1: She's happily coupled with somebody else.
0: Right. And then later in life, I ran into her, and she's all skinny. And she's like, look at me now. And I was like, hey, you was beautiful just the way you were. You know what I'm saying? I saw her face drop like, aw, like, you know, he preached me for who I was. So, yeah. Yep, she's the one that got away. But it was my own fault. I know that. But ever since she's been gone, I've been thinking about her for, what, 20 years now?
1: I will play that song, Chris. And if you start dating someone else, don't mention to her that you wish you'd married Regina, or if Regina came back, you'd marry her, okay? Don't do that again.
0: Right?
1: You have a good night.

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0: Tonight's Delilah's Dilemma is from a young listener named Alicia, who is kind of stuck in a push-me-pull-me cycle. Alicia says, I'm in a mess. I'm in love with my best friend. This sounds like a good thing, but it's not. When I say friend, I mean just that, friend. I can't tell him. He has a child with another woman, and he chases the idea of being a family with this woman and their child. But she's mean and horrible to him. They're not a dating couple, but every time it seems that he and I are making steps forward, she says just a few words and I'm history. Last weekend broke my heart. We had a really great few weeks together, and then he saw her. He completely disregarded me last weekend, and I got upset. I told him that I would back off, but I expressed my discontent. It came across as me being possessive and angry. We argued, and even though it's only been a couple of days, he's acting differently. He still does the normal phone calls, jokes, conversation, but now he's holding back. I do not know how to fix this. If he wants her, then I'm trying to support that, even though it would be hard. We're so happy when we're together. Why must he do this to me, to us? He tells me he doesn't really want to be with her, but in order to be a family with his child, that is what it would take. I've been warned that a male-female best friend situation only leads to trouble, but he's smart, funny, hardworking, and a dedicated father. We laugh, and I see how much he cares for me when he looks at me. What a mess I am in. Please help me, from Alicia. Alicia, I will have my Delilah words of advice for you coming up next.
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tonight's Delilah's Dilemma is from Alicia, who's in love with a man, who's in love with a woman, who's the mother of his child. And it's that simple. And the circle goes round and round. Alicia, you are in love with emotionally unavailable man because he is still in love with the mother of his child. And it doesn't look like he can have that relationship or that relationship is healthy. And so you are the one he turns to for fun and comfort and friendship. But his heart clearly belongs to the woman who bore his child. So if you like being in second position, and if you like being involved with somebody who truly is in love with somebody else, then continue doing what you're doing. And you're going to continue to feel like you're second best. And you're going to continue to feel pushed aside the minute this woman comes back into the picture. Until he resolves in his heart that it is clearly over with his baby's mama, it's not over. And all you're doing is being pulled this way and that way and this way and that way because you are hooking up for that. You are signing up for that position. He's not creating this. You're choosing this. So you need to decide what really matters to you. Do you want to be pulled around? Or do you want to be in the number one position with somebody who will love you completely and thoroughly for who you are? That's your choice. Good luck. God bless you.

0: Are you feeling weighed down tonight? Are you feeling exhausted? Maybe not physically exhausted, but exhausted by carrying around too much weight. The weight of anxiety, the weight of stress, the weight of responsibilities that are not yours. If we only carry around the responsibilities that are ours, most of the time we can handle that. It's when other folks try to pile their responsibilities on top of us and we let them. Let me tell you something about doing that. If somebody is putting their business on you, expecting you to pay their rent, expecting you to pay their bills, expecting you to make healthy choices for them when they're not doing it themselves, let me tell you what you need to do about that. Don't do that. Don't do that. Because that, my friend, is what weighs you down. Instead, make healthy choices for yourself and tell other people, nope, can't do it. Not my responsibility. Not going to carry this weight that belongs to you. This is your stuff. This is your responsibility. And then move forward with confidence. You're listening to Delilah.
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0: Hi, good evening. Who is this?
1: Hi, this is Michael.
0: Hi, Michael. What can I do for you tonight?
1: I would like to celebrate 4 years of marriage to my wife.
0: What's her name?
1: Her name is Amy.
0: Okay, tell me, Michael, in less than, 15 or 20 minutes, how being married to Amy the last 4 years has changed your heart or changed your character.
1: Just the best thing in the world that's ever happened to me. Especially last year was kind of bad because I'm the one that forgot her anniversary. And that tells me that I've been way too much involved with work. And this time around, I'm changing everything, and it'll be 4 years on Saturday. And it's funny, over the last couple of years, every time this song comes on, she comes in the room and sings it to me, and I get so annoyed. And they played it at our wedding reception. And I finally just listened to the actual lyrics, and it is us.
0: And you said, maybe I should not be annoyed, but maybe I should cherish the fact that my wife is trying to demonstrate her love and affection for me, and I'm being a big knucklehead.
1: You are exactly right.
0: And so you're not going to forget the anniversary this weekend.
1: Oh, no.
0: You're going to do something very special.
1: Yeah.
0: Don't tell me, because you don't want to ruin the surprise, buddy.
1: Oh, she's listening to the radio right now. I want to surprise her anyway.
0: Oh, so you want to ruin the surprise.
1: She thinks she's going to work tomorrow, but we're leaving tomorrow to go to our honeymoon spot.
0: So this is how she's finding out.
1: Yes, she is.
0: Is on my show.
1: Yep.
0: Okay.
1: That's exactly
0: Let me find a song. Have a beautiful time.

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5: 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Touching stories, wonderful songs, heartfelt words. That's what you'll find right here. Especially late at night, we're not here to get y'all riled up and to fight or argue or talk about politics. We want to speak to your heart. You, right there, we want to talk to your heart and encourage your heart tonight.
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1: Don't know what I'd do without them. They're awesome.
0: With Murphy, Sam, and Jody. You're right.

0: Hi, Joanna. This is Delilah. What can I do for you?
1: Hi, Delilah. I was wondering if I could get you to play some sort of song for me.
0: Who are you thinking of? Tell me who's on your heart, and I'll try to find some sort of song.
1: Actually, it's a man that I dated for 4 years, and we recently broke up. Like, I want to mend things and be back with him. It's hard to just, you know, talk to him and see him and not, you know, have different feelings or have that attraction. And
0: so you're trying to just be friends even though you're stupid in love with him?
1: That's exactly correct.
0: How's that working out for you?
1: It's not.
0: No, it's not. I understand that. How old are you, kids?
1: I'm going to be 30 in a month.
0: So you're not really kids?
1: No, and he's 41.
0: And you're ready to settle down and have a family?
1: Yes, I am.
0: And you want to be married and you want kids and...
1: That is the problem. And I'm just stupidly in love with him.
0: Because he's fun and he's funny and he's sexy and he's cute and he makes you laugh.
1: And he does. He's my very best friend.
0: Oh, I hate it when that happens. And he's the one you want to talk to when your heart is hurting, even though he's the one hurting your heart.
1: Yep.
0: I hate that.
1: I know. And I listen to your show, and there's times I'd put it on and make him listen. He's like, you love this lady, don't you? I'm like, she's perfect.
0: Oh, no, I'm not perfect. I'm as messed up as you are.
1: No.
0: Yeah, I am. I just have a sweet voice on the radio. Let me find a song. You hang
1: Thank
0: in
1: you.
0: There.

0: was your day today? Did you have a great day? Are you having a good week? Do you feel accomplished? I feel so accomplished when I wash the dishes and the sink is clean. Doesn't last very long in my household. But I don't know how to use the dishwasher in my house. How crazy is that? It's an electronic one that has this little remote like you use on a TV set. I don't even know how to use it. And I've never used it once because I like to wash dishes by hand, even though we got a huge household. And I feel so accomplished when they're all done. I feel accomplished in the morning when I make the bed. That to me is a big accomplishment. What makes you feel accomplished? Do you feel accomplished when you're doing good for others? I do. I get my most satisfaction out of helping other people. And I started an organization, a charity, many years ago called Point Hope. And we try to do good for kids who have no advocates. If you have compassion in your heart and you care about kids, man, I would love for you to partner with Point Hope and start changing the lives of kids. Here in America, we try to impact the lives of kids in foster care. So we put on things like parties for girls in foster care to make them feel beautiful and special and to remind them that there are scholarship dollars for kids in foster care. There are federal funds for them to go to college, but they don't know that. We try to interact with kids who have lost their sense of stability and their sense of self-worth. If that sounds like something that you would like to help us with, if you are compassionate about kids and passionate about kids, and you want to help kids to get a better education, a better life, a good foundation, to figure out how precious and valuable they are, if that sounds like you, go to pointhope.org and find out how you can make a difference. How you can make a difference in the lives of kids who have no voice. We'll be back. 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

0: welcome aboard. You've called the Delilah Show. Who's this?
1: Sherry.
0: Sherry, what can I do for you?
1: I'd like to request a song for my boyfriend. It's his birthday today.
0: What's his name?
1: Corey.
0: And what do you want to tell him?
1: That I love him very much and happy birthday.
0: How old's Corey today?
1: 27.
0: And what did you do for him for his birthday?
1: Actually, his parents came down today and we all went out for dinner this evening.
0: Oh, that was nice. And now you just want to finish the night on a musical note.
1: Yes, I do.
0: I'll play that for you. You have a good night.
1: Okay, thank you.

0: I hope you had a great day today. I hope you had a great night tonight. And I hope you enjoyed the show. If you did, if you enjoyed the show, would you do me a favor? Two favors, actually. Tell a friend to join us via the airwaves tomorrow. And the most important thing, take some time out of your Thursday schedule to slow down and love someone. Good night. You're listening to Delilah.
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0: Who is this?
1: Hi, this is Felix.
0: Felix, the cat. The wonderful, wonderful cat. What can I do for you?
1: There's someone that's really special in my life. I just said goodbye to her the other day, and I just want to tell her that it was the hardest thing for me to do, but I love her, and I will always love her.
0: Why are you saying goodbye if we're so in love?
1: We've been apart for 6 months, and I've asked her, and I've begged her, and it just seems like every time we talk, it's just an argument. And I just found out that the reason why she's not giving me a chance is because her daughter and her parents seem to think that it's not the best thing. And I'm just going to have to respect that and say goodbye.
0: Yes, you are. If she said, this is not what's right for my life, as bad as it hurts, you got to let go.
1: In 42 years, I've never loved anyone except for her. It's just sad.
0: I will find a song for you.
1: Okay.
0: That honors the fact that you love her, but you need to let her go.
1: I need to let her go.
0: Let me play this for you.

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2: Yesterday's After the Show podcast, going to encourage you to go back and listen to that if you struggle with friendship, if you are an adult and you struggle with making adult friends, or if you have a child who is, you know, struggling with making friends. And here we are at the beginning of a new school year, because we talked all about friends and friendships and how they can come and go in and out of your life as seasons, or you can have lifelong friends. And I did a Facebook Live on it the other night. Girl Talk Tuesday. It was all a bunch of girlfriends. Yeah. So I wanted to share some of these beautiful comments that keep rolling in about this delicate, beautiful subject. Sabrina says, hi, watching the replay. She means of the Facebook Live. I moved the second half of eighth grade, and it was so difficult to make friends. Mm. I learned a lot from that struggle in junior high school. I realized that I was trying too hard to please other people so that they would like me. As an adult, I have a handful of women who are my tribe. I can be myself and not have to worry about being judged. Have a wonderful night. That was from Sabrina. That's true. That's one of the things.
0: That's that school thing, too, we're talking about, you know. And I changed schools in the middle of seventh grade, which was really tricky. That's I didn't even have a summer to break it up. So going from, you know, my first semester at one school and the second to another, fortunately, I knew some of my friends who were there, but it was like starting over.
2: Yeah.
0: It was weird.
2: It's one of the things that we talked about the other night. Like, one of the check boxes that you have to know, whether you're a kid or an adult, if you're if you feel like you have to be somebody else or change yourself to sort of fit in, it's not a fit. Mm-hmm. But you don't really know that when you're a kid.
0: Yeah.
2: And, when you're a kid, and let's just say you want a friend so badly, which is also a very natural human thing. Always enjoy the girl talks. This is from Regina. Love these experiences. We all have them. Tracy says, I have two very good friends that know all of my secrets, if you know what I mean. It's sad when you think a person is a close friend and then they drop you. It happened to me as an adult. I'm sorry, Tracy. Some people do come in and out. And that's also part of it. You have to know that. Adriana says, my friends from high school, we are still all in contact through WhatsApp.
0: There you go.
3: Oh, nice.
2: Yeah. Thanks for having Girl Talk Tuesday. That's Lisa. And Sherry says, I tell my daughter to stay in contact with your childhood friends. I have five best

0: friends since kindergarten.
1: Wow.
2: Wowee.
0: Keep it coming.
3: Starting your day feeling good. Friends, family, fun. 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
1: We asked, and boy, did you respond, do you wash new clothes before wearing them? You buy something at a store, do you wash it first? Wow, the comments that are rolling in about this. Oh, absolutely. Don't know where they've been or who's touched them or whatever production chemicals are on them.
2: Yeah.
3: I think that's the big thing. The question is on that.
1: Yeah.
3: But the answer to, you know, for me is it depends.
1: That's Kimberly. I like to wash them first, but I have had a few situations where I had to change right then into the clothes. So I guess depends on the situation. Mm-hmm. That's from Kim. Gingy said only underwear. She only washes underwear first. Shout out for that.
3: Yeah, I can see that. You don't want color chemicals pressing up against things.
1: No, and just people have touched, you know. Anyway.
3: Not Lisa, if it's in a package, right?
1: Lisa said, I got a bad skin rash one time by not washing before wearing. Never made that mistake again.
3: Yeah.
1: That depends on you, too. If you have you have sensitive skin, you don't know what the shipping situation was. You don't know what the chemical situation is.
4: Do you wash yours before you?
1: Most of the time, yes. I will say this. A really good pair of jeans, I try to wash as seldom as possible because, you know, it changes the makeup of the jeans.
3: Yeah, really any clothing like that. If it's not something you're going to sweat in or whatever, the more that you wash it, the more you wear it out.
1: Yeah. Amelia says, yes, when they're in a warehouse, bugs get on them, even rats or droppings. And if chemicals are used to prevent that, it definitely needs to be washed. Plus, clothing in clothing stores can be tried on and people are sweaty and you don't know who the last person was to wear what you're bringing home.
4: Wow.
1: Good points. All good points. Well made. This is Jason. I worked retail for too long. Saw people even wipe things on clothes.
3: What?
1: He just means like if you have sticky hands and kids with ice cream or whatever.
3: Yeah.
1: Don't be grossed out with the word wipe. And then his final thing is people are gross. Angela says, no, she doesn't. I'm lazy. You know, you have that choice. I feel like it is situational, like Murphy said. But for the most part, people who work in retail will recommend that you wash things first before you wear them.
3: Well, I know people.

0: who travel, certain, you know, things, it's, they'll bring an extra shirt that's been just recently purchased, and they leave it in the package until they get to the hotel room or whatever.
1: Yeah. Also, Kathy, it depends. Dark wash jeans, yes. That makes sense. And underwear. Underwear getting a lot of votes here.
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3: We are dry to start your Thursday morning out there across central Mississippi. It's warm and we'll get hot this afternoon. Mid-90s expected. A little bit cooler than yesterday, though. Mainly due to the chance of some scattered downpours likely this afternoon and evening as the feel-like temperature tops out near 108 degrees. I'm meteorologist Matt Standridge.

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1: Jody, earlier you were telling us about the quiet hours that they're going to start using at Sephora.
2: Mm-hmm. 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Like, everyone's welcome at certain times for this.
1: I had something similar to that recently when my son Sammy and I went to Chicago for our trip.
2: Yeah.
1: One of the train cars that we rode when we were going out to a baseball game, you know, we just got on the train, sat down in our seats, and Sammy starts talking to me, and I'm looking around, and I see this big sign that says, quiet car.
0: Okay.
1: And it says here, on weekday trains scheduled to arrive, and this is like in the morning going to work and in the afternoon going home, conversations are discouraged, and cell phone calls are not allowed.
2: Nice.
1: And then, you know, and Sammy is like Murphy. He wants to talk to the person next to him, person across, all of that stuff. And it was like, as soon as he started talking, I tapped him on the shoulder. And
2: he pointed.
1: Because we didn't see it when we walked in.
0: Wait, and this is on the public transportation?
1: Yeah.
0: Wow.
1: Yeah.
2: They probably do that because people may want to work.
0: It makes sense to me. And you're probably just trying to, I know when I'm getting my, I'm a slow person to spin up. You know what I mean? It takes me a minute to get my head about myself.
2: Yeah.
0: So I understand that in the morning.
1: Yeah.
0: And then maybe at the end of the day, you just need to clear your head. But were people paying attention to it?
1: Yeah. Nobody was talking on this train.
0: Really?
2: Except Sammy.
1: I mean, literally nobody was talking.
0: Wow.
1: Now, the other thing I noticed about all these people who weren't talking is they all had earbuds or, you know, headphones on, one or the
0: right.
1: other.
0: Okay.
1: So they weren't going to hear any talking anyway, but it was just like... Mm-hmm.
2: I like that.
1: Dead quiet.
0: It's kind of weird to discourage socializing, though.
1: But I tell you what, though. That train ride, and Sammy and I talked about this after, that would put you to sleep.
2: Nice.
1: Because it was that slow ride. We were on it for about a half hour, and it's slow rocking. Nobody is talking, and it's just, and you hear clackety, clackety, clack.
2: Oh, nice.
1: Clackety, clack. And I was like,
2: that is lovely.
1: This is it.
2: I think it's a beautiful decision for them to make, that car in particular, because if you need to use your commute time to work or whatever, you can do it. That's a smart idea. It's like being in a library or something.
0: It sounds to me, though, they ought to have a talking car also if they really want to.
2: All the rest are talking cars. No worries.
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1: Sam's always up on the new eats. He's the food dude.
2: It's like Coca-Cola is going to be coming out with some prebiotic Cokes in the near future.
0: Coca-Cola. They're competing with Poppy and the others, those prebiotic sodas.
2: And instead of creating their own, you know, like a new brand or whatever, they're going to use their standard brands. Coca-Cola Zero Sugar, Sprite Zero Sugar, and Fresca Grapefruit Citrus. They'll all have 6 grams of soluble fiber per can.
3: Going to cost more, probably.
2: Probably.
3: I mean, for them to have to add that.
2: By the way, they'll be in the tall, skinny can. So, you know.
3: Good. I want to tell the difference. Thank you. I like the tall, skinny can.
2: Coca-Cola has also filed for an application for a trademark for the word spicy.
0: Okay.
2: Sprite. Spicy. Spicy.
3: Oh, I was thinking
2: I don't know
3: pricey.
2: If that's it, but it's like,
3: Do you think it's a spicy Sprite?
2: That's what it sounds like. All right. Over at Campbell's Soup, they're not putting prebiotics in, but they are adding protein. They're having a new line of protein soups that they're coming out with. You know, the Campbell's Soup label is red and white.
3: Yeah.
2: Well, the protein ones, they're going to be green and white.
3: You could add just more meat.
0: Yeah, that's what I'm going to say. Chicken noodle soup has protein.
3: You know, add more meat, though.
2: I think that's what some of these are actually going to do, because some of the things they listed is white meat chicken, bone broth, quinoa, beans, and lentils.
3: Anything that you're trying to get more of into your diet, the best way to do it would be get it in its natural form first. Like for fiber, eat an apple.
2: Yeah.
3: I'm sorry. I know that's not what the food industry wants me to say, but it's true.
2: All right. Now we're off of the healthy stuff. On to the good stuff. It's not a Choco Taco, but Cold Stone Creamery has a new ice cream taco out right now.
3: That's awesome.
2: Cookies and peanut butter ice cream taco made with Oreo and Reese's.
0: Okay. Oh, wow.
2: So you got the taco shell. It's peanut butter and Oreo ice cream, and then they put crumbled Oreos on top, and then they have a peanut butter drizzle.
3: Where is it?
2: Cold Stone Creamery.
3: Murphy.
0: And it looks like just a waffle cone that's been pressed into the shape of a taco shell.
3: Which is what the Choco Taco was, but this is the peanut butter taco.
2: Act quickly. It goes through the end of the month.
3: Aw, soon.
2: Hey, they have a new donut at Krispy Kreme.

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12: We are dry to start your Thursday morning out there across central Mississippi. It's warm and we'll get hot this afternoon. Mid-90s expected. A little bit cooler than yesterday, though. Mainly due to the chance of some scattered downpours likely this afternoon and evening as the feel-like temperature tops out near 108 degrees. I'm meteorologist Matt.

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5: 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It's Thursday, and this is your AM News Update from DarkHorsePressNow.com. I'm Teress April. The Madison Police Department is offering a free women's self-defense class Friday for women 18 to 25. The two-hour course will teach practical skills for recognizing and responding

0: responding to dangerous situations. It's limited to 25 participants and has strong interest after the department's first class earlier this year. The Jackson Police Department is asking for the public's help locating 30-year-old Antonio Vasquez, who was reported missing after failing to return home from work. Police say he was last seen July 14th wearing construction work clothes after going to his job in Flowood. Anyone with information is urged to contact Jackson Police. And expect another warm and humid day across central Mississippi. Highs will reach around 93 degrees with a mix of sun and clouds. Most areas will stay dry, though an isolated afternoon shower is possible. If you'll be outside, stay hydrated and take precautions in the summer heat. For more Mississippi headlines, check out darkhorsepressnow.com. I'm Teresa Apel.
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0: It's Murphy, Sam, and Jody on Mix 98.7.
1: I've been so delighted this week with a few stories that have made their way into Three Things to Know today, which is still in the way, of course, but the fact that you could give such playful yet meaningful gifts, even to adults. First up, that Play-Doh for adults that Play-Doh is releasing, these special containers, packages that are called, well, kits is the right word. Called Blooms.
2: Yeah.
1: Murphy, did you even see this? Did you Google it like I begged you to?
0: No, I haven't yet. And I do want to see it because you know what? That smell is one of my favorite smells from childhood.
1: Yeah.
2: No kidding.
1: It's the first thing we all do. You take the lid of the Play-Doh and you smell it.
0: You know, although, you know, my mom would do, we were the king of knockoffs in our house, so my mom would make Play-Doh.
1: Good for her.
2: And it didn't have the smell.
0: It didn't smell very good and it really wasn't very stiff.
2: Does anybody make that smell for like, you know, room scent?
1: Ooh, that's a good,
2: why not? There's an opportunity right there.
1: It is. Okay, so Play-Doh for adults, basically. They've introduced a new line of craft kits called Blooms, and it's designed for adults, obviously, because it ends up, if you follow the directions, it ends up looking like a real flower bouquet, but it smells like Play-Doh. Anyway, and it's just something else for you to do, and it's the new puzzle, if you will. Or, you know, adult coloring books have had their
0: time. Well, that's not a way to sell it, is it?
1: Well, you know what I'm saying. It's just really cool.
2: So once
1: to me, that's a really cool gift.
2: These flowers, since this isn't a kid thing, do you just let them dry out?
1: I don't know the answer to that because we all, I guess, remember letting Play-Doh dry out and it's disgusting, right?
2: Yeah, but I mean, if you're making a pretty flower, maybe it's something, I don't know.
1: To me, I would make it, maybe take a picture of it, and put it all back away. Well, and then one day you could let somebody else try.
0: You could do that, or you could shellac it or whatever and preserve it, Sam. Might be gaudy, but, you know, worth a try.
1: The other one was the Lego set. X-Files, 1,478-piece set called the X-Files, with 8 minifigures. It's got Mulder's basement office that you create. You also build the spooky forest. There's like this hovering UFO as part of it as well. And that is like for Lego insiders, which I didn't know there was such a thing. They get access to it on August 1st.
2: That means there's a Lego rewards club, right?
1: Right. I guess so. Anyway, that's going to run you $199. But, you know, you put it together. And if you're an X-Files person, if you still believe there's something out there, you can build it.
0: Coming up at 6:50, Jody has three things to know today.
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1: Join us anytime. We like having you along. 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Hey, guys, wanted to comment about Murphy's birthday rewards. You should go sign up to all the places that do rewards. Then you do one for every month, and you could redeem them as long as you don't ask. They don't ask to see your ID, and you'd be set with free food for a year.
2: Oh, that is genius.
0: Yeah, Mark's working the system, huh?
2: Man, yeah.
1: I have rarely done the birthday thing. I even went to Kendra Scott last July. Ooh, it's still July. To do the like 50% off any piece of jewelry, and I couldn't find anything that day that I wanted, so I didn't do it. That's a reward. Did you know that, guys?
2: Mm-mm.
1: It is.
0: No. You know, what Mark is talking about, though, I'm sure that most businesses aren't worried about. I mean, they've probably had boardroom meetings before where it comes up and they say,
2: somebody's going to scam us.
0: Right? It's just a free taco. It's one free taco, guys. Not a big deal, you know?
1: If you were running a business, though, let's talk about this. Yeah, if you're running a business and let's just say you're running a nail salon and you're doing a free set of nails for somebody on their birthday month, like once you come in during...
2: That's a lot.
1: That's different. Like, that would set them back if people were running scams on them.
2: But usually the free stuff is like a dessert or a free beer.
0: The thing is, the business is only going to have that happen once. You're not going to be able to go every month and keep changing the birthday on your app.
1: Oh, you're right.
0: It's only going to happen once to the
1: business. But Mark is saying if you were to
0: Mark is saying pick your restaurant and your month is what it sounds like. Yeah.
2: Or the other one is use multiple email addresses.
1: Oh, you thought about this, have you?
2: Yeah.
1: I will say.
2: I haven't done it.
1: If you have to think this hard to run a game, buy dessert.
0: You know, or you could live your life for that hour that you want to, you know, the way you want for the free hamburger instead of the free hamburger.
1: I forget about the birthday month thing. Like I said, it's my birthday month still. Yeah. And I have not used any rewards anywhere.
0: Yeah.
1: I just rarely sign up for them.
2: Yeah. I used to get a free pint every year on my birthday.
1: Where?
0: A beer,
2: yeah.
0: Really?
2: Oh, I mean, that was when I was drinking.
0: Yeah.
2: That was just a start.
0: Don't you hate it when those come around now, too?
2: Yeah.
0: Free Presidente.
2: Thanks for nothing.
1: Well, thanks for the idea, Mark. We appreciate you. Jump in anytime. Coming up next, your Hollywood Outsider.
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3: We are dry to start your Thursday morning out there across central Mississippi. It's warm and we'll get hot this afternoon. Mid-90s expected. A little bit cooler than yesterday, though. Mainly due to the chance of some scattered downpours likely this afternoon and evening as the feel-like temperature tops out near 108 degrees. I'm meteorologist Matt Standridge.

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2: Another anniversary movie, or I should say movies, coming to the theater in August, and that is Harry Potter. You can go in August, late August, and watch all of the Harry Potter movies if you have, you know, all day, 2 days, whatever it would take.
3: They're all going to hit at the same time?
2: Yeah, Harry Potter and the Sorcerer's Stone, it's celebrating the 25th anniversary of that first film. But in select theaters, you can watch them all, as we understand it. And tickets go on sale next week on July 31st, which is Harry's birthday. Also Murphy's birthday.
0: That's right. That's right. I always forget. Yeah. Same birthday.
2: That was one of the first things I noted. I was reading the first book, and you and I were kind of first together, Murphy. And I was like, oh, Harry Potter's birthday is also Murphy's. I didn't share
3: that
2: then.
3: Fate.
2: I know. Anyway, look, I'll tell you this. There's some other anniversary films. Remember, we mentioned it, and I can't wait to remind you, and I will remind you in August that La La Land is coming back. That's for a 10-year anniversary in theaters. That's a one-day-only Sunday sort of showing. I think we might need to hit that up.
0: I would love to do that
2: with the family.
0: Yeah, because just like we did 10 years ago. It's hard to believe it's been 10 years.
2: And then Point Break, August 16th and 19th. Keanu Reeves and Patrick Swayze. It's a 90s beach bank robbing sort of fun movie. We'll keep reminding you. Lots going on in the theaters.
0: Coming up next, Sam has music news.
3: Yeah, we could be getting another George Michael and Elton John duet.
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1: Sam's got music news.
2: Yeah, there is a possibility that we could have another George Michael, Elton John duet on the way. Sort of like this classic.
0: It's been 30 years since that classic,
3: though.
0: That was
3: a live performance, too.
2: Yeah.
3: Voices. Incredible voices
2: right
3: together.
2: Here's the story. George, by the way, this will be 10 years that George died this Christmas.
3: Don't remind me.
2: He was in the process of recording an album called Trojan Souls. And obviously the album was never made, but his manager at the time has all the recordings of the stuff George did and some guests that have popped in and did.
3: Mm-hmm.
2: And one of those guests was Elton John. He said they picked up the phone and said, Elton, we want you. Sure, I'm there. He said, anything for George, I'm there.
3: Yeah.
2: We've got George's stuff. We've got Elton stuff.
3: Oh.
2: He just needs to ask Elton for permission to put him together and release him as a song.
3: That might be the snag.
2: Yeah.
3: Right there.
0: Yeah.
3: We'll see how he's feeling.
2: We'll have to see how
3: he's going to want to go back and hear it. Wouldn't you?
2: Yeah.
3: Quality control.
2: Totally. Yeah. We'll see. Jody, you had mentioned earlier this week about Snoop Dogg having the biopic coming out next year.
3: Simply called Snoop.
2: Yeah.
3: And we are ready.
2: Got some more info on it. The director of this also directed Hustle and Flow, which won an Oscar for a song.
3: Yeah.
2: So who knows what might happen here. And Jonathan Davis, when you said he's going to play Snoop, I looked into him. He was one of the stars of The Outer Banks.
3: Yeah.
2: And he was handpicked by Snoop to play him.
3: Very good.
2: Well, so that's good.
0: That's the ultimate vote of confidence.
2: And it's being produced by Imagine Entertainment. Ron Howard.
3: Right. Oh.
2: Yeah.
3: The thing about a Snoop biopic that he's involved in, because he's executive producing, it's not just a music

0: story. It is an American success story because from where he came from and who he is to us today. A motivational person.
1: Snoop added, my movie is going to be rated R. I guarantee that. So get your parents' permission.
0: That's we funny. Know. Okay.
1: And it is now official. Dolly Parton is headed to Broadway this winter. Here you come again. Dolly, a true original musical. It's had its run in Nashville to kind of get the kinks out there. They're going to open up on Broadway in January. Tickets will be going on sale soon. Actually, they're opening up. They're going to do like the previews starting in December of this year. So okay. If you want to go see it while they're still working out Broadway kinks, you can do that. But January 19th, the first production is going to be on Broadway, which happens to be her 81st birthday.
2: Wow.
0: Coming up next, three things to know today.
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6: We are dry to start your Thursday morning out there across central Mississippi. It's warm and we'll get hot this afternoon. Mid-90s expected. A little bit cooler than yesterday, though. Mainly due to the chance of some scattered downpours likely this afternoon and evening as the feel-like temperature tops out near 108 degrees. I'm meteorologist Matt Standridge.

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1: Things to know today.
2: Number one, if you want to change your life, start a new habit, some sort of new routine, most of us choose Monday to start that. But they're saying the best day of the week actually to start something new is Wednesday. Mondays come with a lot of pressure, and you can get overwhelmed. By Wednesday, you're in the groove of the week, and it feels like a small adjustment. And you can have a little victory by the weekend.
3: It just makes sense to start on the first day, you know?
2: Something to think about, though. We'll remind you next week when Wednesday rolls around. Number two, while LeBron James in the world of basketball continues to ponder his next move or delay any announcements, there are a lot of gamblers who are sort of goofing around with predictions, and they've traded millions of dollars already just to predict where he's going to land.
3: Yeah.
2: The top four, you know, possibilities, Cleveland Cavaliers, Miami Heat, Golden State Warriors, and the Philadelphia 76ers.
3: Huh.
2: And number three, what is the most beautiful word in the English language? Of course, that's up to you. What
3: love
2: sounds good to you? 1,500 members of the Poetry Society of America chose, and the winner is diaphanous, which means delicate and light, like something

0: year. Yeah. Ethereal made the list. Also, Epiphany in the top 10 of beautiful words. This was done along with the language learning app Babbel.
1: I understand that, but when's the last time you used diaphanous?
0: I mean, I don't think ever, but it is beautiful.
2: You're up to date.
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1: Good morning. It's Thursday, and this is your AM News Update from DarkHorsePressNow.com. I'm Jerez Abel. The Madison Police Department is offering a free women's self-defense class Friday for women 18 to 25. The two-hour course will teach practical skills for recognizing and responding to dangerous situations. It's limited to 25 participants and has strong interest after the department's first class earlier this year. The Jackson Police Department is asking for the public's help locating 30-year-old Antonio Vasquez, who was reported missing after failing to return home from work. Police say he was last seen July 14th wearing construction work clothes after going to his job in Flowood. Anyone with information is urged to contact Jackson Police. And expect another warm and humid day across central Mississippi. Highs will reach around 93 degrees with a mix of sun and clouds. Most areas will stay dry, though an isolated afternoon shower is possible. If you'll be outside, stay hydrated and take precautions in the summer heat. For more Mississippi headlines, check out DarkHorsePressNow.com. I'm Therese Apel.
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1: Are there any stores, guys, or retail experiences for you that are overwhelming? Ever had that feeling?
2: Yeah.
1: Really?
2: Certain grocery stores.
1: Sam?
2: If it's just too hectic or they have the aisles too close together. I mean, like Walmart, Target, they're wide open. You can cruise around there, but some of the local stores.
0: Yeah, see, it's funny you say that, though. Local stores, that doesn't bother me at all. Really? I find that intimate. Mm-hmm. I think that it's been some of the larger Walmarts and those kind of things, those are the ones that become a bit, they're cavernous, you know?
1: Cavernous, correct. Yeah. I don't think there's any retail experience in the world that's too much for me. Mm. I love it. But I had an experience with a friend. I took her to one of those big Christmas shopping experiences. Like, you know what I mean? It was like in October, November, and there was all kinds of different
0: vendors. You're talking about the kind that's in a civic center. That's yes. Huge. Yeah. Mm-hmm.
1: But it's not as, it's about the size of a Costco.
2: Yeah, that I've been to those too, and those do are
1: okay, well,
2: much.
1: I walked in. I was so excited to bring her, and I was ready to shop till I dropped, and she was like, touched my arm and said, "Jody, I can't stay here." And I'm thinking, but look at all this stuff.
0: Yeah, anyway, it's like a wonderland.
1: I bring it up because another retailer, and I think this is beautiful and I wanted to shout it out, Sephora is rolling out Quiet Hours shopping experiences worldwide. And Quiet Hours, in case you don't know about them, they have

0: happen at places like Target, and depending, different retailers offer it for people who have that neurodiversity, those kind of issues, neurological differences. Mm-hmm. Those with ADHD, those with autism.
1: Easily overstimulated.
0: Tourette's. Yeah. Like, there are a lot of things that fall under sort of that umbrella. And so people who get overwhelmed easily, it's too much of a sensory experience. But guess what? They need to roll into Target, too.
2: That makes sense.
0: And so the quiet hours. But understand, anybody is welcome during the quiet hours. Sam.
1: Look, I think I would love to go to Sephora during quiet hours, but I find it soothing going to Sephora, really, at
0: any time.
1: You like
0: the way it smells.
1: I do love the way
0: it smells. And Murphy loves all the attendants.
1: Yeah.
0: All the, can I help you with something? Mm-hmm. Murphy loves that personal attention, and you get it there. So, and you'll just have to look it up online because it's worldwide, different quiet hours for different zip codes. But it's happening at Sephora now, just to improve the experience, and then... To me, it seems like it's something that's going to be happening all across
2: retail.
0: That would
2: be smart, yeah.
1: Coming up at 7:50, Jody has three things to know today. And next, your morning pick-me-up.
3: 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They wake me up.
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1: Morning pick-me-up time. I want to take you to a Chick-fil-A dining room in Wilmington. And I want to introduce you to Mr. Gill, who is the dining room attendant. He worked for years and years in the natural gas industry, like decades. And then he retired. And then he worked at Sam's Club as a greeter because he, Mr. Gill, wants to work, wants to get up in the morning and do something with himself. And once his position at Sam's Club was eliminated, apparently they don't have greeters at Sam's Club anymore. I didn't know.

0: Man, that's got to be tough for somebody who's like up there in age to be told that they're not going to.
1: Yeah.
0: Oh, man, that breaks my heart.
1: I'm sorry, Murphy.
0: Go ahead, Jody.
1: Anyway, he stopped working and went home for 2 months, but he couldn't stand it anymore. So he put an application in at Chick-fil-A and he was hired.
2: Oh, good.
1: And he is the dining room attendant. He wears this nice shirt every day and a tie, and he takes care of the dining room. Here's Mr. Gill telling, oh, by the way, he's 92.
0: Oh, wow.
1: And he works Monday through Friday. He almost never misses a day of work. Here's what he does.
3: To make sure that the tables are clean, the floor is clean. These are the trays that I have to try to keep going. But the main thing is I take care of people out here first. Need help with that? Just flip
1: it up. He is always cleaning tables, speaking to people. Can I get you anything? You know, when you go over to the condiments section of this dining room, this Chick-fil-A, like, you better believe the sauces are all, because he doesn't. He makes sure that everything is right. Isn't that beautiful and lovely?
2: Yeah,
0: it is.
1: The other thing about it is there are people who go in just to see him.
2: Oh, that makes sense.
1: That he's very warm. His work ethic is just ridiculous. They said one time, Mr. Gill, he called in sick for only a couple of days. He had a really bad cold, and people were like, where is he? Mm. Oh, my gosh, what's going on with him?
0: You worry about somebody at that age if they are sick.
1: He also says he has no plans to retire because he loves what he does. And here's a little bit more of him describing his work at Chick-fil-A.
3: I get a lot of people that are coming in just going to the doctor or just been to the doctor and got bad news and so forth. And I'm able to be an encourager. The Lord gave me that. I don't plan to go anywhere else.
1: The Lord gave me that. Mm. Shout out to Mr. Gill today.
0: Jody has another Hollywood Outsider next.
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3: We are dry to start your Thursday morning out there across central Mississippi. It's warm and we'll get hot this afternoon. Mid-90s expected. A little bit cooler than yesterday, though. Mainly due to the chance of some scattered downpours likely this afternoon and evening as the feel-like temperature tops out near 108 degrees. I'm meteorologist Matt Standridge.

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2: Tom Holland is all over the place in Hollywood, at the box office. Tom Holland in The Odyssey. But also next week, Spider-Man Brand New Day.
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2: He works and works and works. He's all over the place. Well, guess what? He has another big project soon that he's already started rehearsals for. And I think we knew this was happening, but maybe you forgot. So let me reacquaint you with the fact that he is doing something that he calls the ultimate challenge in his career. He is going to play Fred Astaire in the upcoming biopic.
5: You can be darn sure that come snow or high water, Santa Claus is
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6: I was going to say, he's got to be an expert dancer for that one.
2: He said he really is excited, but also is equally terrified because the word is he's not going to use doubles. 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That's how he wants to do it, the way Fred Astaire would have done it. He's going to play Fred Astaire. So what he's doing now, as you're at the movies next week, eating popcorn, watching Spidey, he's working on becoming Fred Astaire, which that's a great life that we don't know enough about, correct? So Tom Holland moving on to play that next.
6: Coming up at 7:50, three things to know today.
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2: Yesterday's After the Show podcast, going to encourage you to go back and listen to that if you struggle with friendship, if you are an adult and you struggle with making adult friends, or if you have a child who is, you know, struggling with making friends. And here we are at the beginning of a new school year, because we talked all about friends and friendships and how they can come and go in and out of your life as seasons, or you can have lifelong friends. And I did a Facebook Live on it the other night. Girl Talk Tuesday. It was all a bunch of girlfriends. Yeah. So wanted to share some of these beautiful comments that keep rolling in about this delicate, beautiful subject. Sabrina says, hi, watching the replay, she means of the Facebook Live. I moved the second half of eighth grade and it was so difficult to make friends. Mm. I learned a lot from that struggle in junior high school. I realized that I was trying too hard to please other people so that they would like me. As an adult, I have a handful of women who are my tribe. I can be myself and not have to worry about being judged. Have a wonderful night. That was from Sabrina. That's true. That's one of the things.
0: That's that school thing, too, we're talking about, you know. And I changed schools in the middle of seventh grade, which was really tricky. That's I didn't even have a summer to break it up. So going from, you know, my first semester at one school and the second to another, fortunately, I knew some of my friends who were there, but it was like starting over.
2: Yeah.
0: It was weird.
2: It's one of the things that we talked about the other night. Like, one of the check boxes that you have to know, whether you're a kid or an adult, if you feel like you have to be somebody else or change yourself to sort of fit in, it's not a fit. Mm-hmm. But you don't really know that when you're a kid.
0: Yeah.
2: And, when you're a kid, and let's just say you want a friend so badly, which is also a very natural human thing. Always enjoy the girl talks. This is from Regina. Love these experiences. We all have them. Tracy says, I have two very good friends that know all of my secrets, if you know what I mean. It's sad when you think a person is a close friend and then they drop you. It happened to me as an adult. I'm sorry, Tracy. Some people do come in and out. And that's also part of it. You have to know that. Adriana says, my friends from high school, we are still all in contact through WhatsApp.
0: There you go.
3: Oh, nice.
2: Yeah. Thanks for having Girl Talk Tuesday. That's Lisa. And Sherry says, I tell my daughter to stay in contact with your childhood friends. I have five best friends since kindergarten.
4: Wow.
3: Wow. Wait.
2: Keep it coming.
0: Jody has three things to know today. Next.
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9: We are dry to start your Thursday morning out there across central Mississippi. It's warm and we'll get hot this afternoon. Mid-90s expected. A little bit cooler than yesterday, though. Mainly due to the chance of some scattered downpours likely this afternoon and evening as the feel-like temperature tops out near 108 degrees. I'm meteorologist Matt Stanton.

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1: Here's three things to know today.
2: Number one, it's funny that we were talking about quiet hours earlier at retail stores because there's a new Quiet Skies Act that has been introduced by lawmakers pushing for a nationwide ban on phone and video calls during flights in the air. I didn't know you could do that in the air, but apparently
3: I didn't
2: it does.
3: Know so either.
2: It does happen sometimes, and it's very

0: disruptive to passengers. And then those crews who work on those flights are saying you don't hear the safety announcements. So it looks like it's going to go forward through the FAA. Number two, manual transmissions are almost gone from American cars and trucks. But there are still some options if you're a holdout. Did you know that you can request one and get one for Cadillac, for BMW, for Ford, even Porsche? But slowly but surely, like, you're talking less than 1% of the market where you can go up and get a stick shift.
1: So you're with the Porsche, though. You
0: kind of have to.
1: Yeah.
0: I feel like things are cyclical. I do feel like it's going to come back.
1: Probably.
0: For some.
1: They'll make some retro
0: drivers.
1: Mustangs or something.
0: Correct. And number three, if you want to feel better any day, anytime, get outside around green spaces and birds. It's been proven that bird song makes you feel less stress, you know, less negative emotions. You feel refreshed. It's the benefit of natural light and natural sounds.
2: You're in the know. Three things to know today.
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1: Coming up, do you wash new clothes before wearing them? 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
2: Good morning. It's Thursday, and this is your AM News Update from DarkHorsePressNow.com. I'm Jerez April. The Madison Police Department is offering a free women's self-defense class Friday for women 18 to 25. The two-hour course will teach practical skills for recognizing and responding to dangerous situations. It's limited to 25 participants and has strong interest after the department's first class earlier this year. The Jackson Police Department is asking for the public's help locating 30-year-old Antonio Vasquez, who was reported missing after failing to return home from work. Police say he was last seen July 14th wearing construction work clothes after going to his job in Flowood. Anyone with information is urged to contact Jackson Police. And expect another warm and humid day across central Mississippi. Highs will reach around 93 degrees with a mix of sun and clouds. Most areas will stay dry, though an isolated afternoon shower is possible. If you'll be outside, stay hydrated and take precautions in the summer heat. For more Mississippi headlines, check out DarkHorsePressNow.com. I'm Teres April.
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1: We asked, and boy, did you respond. Do you wash new clothes before wearing them? You buy something at a store, do you wash it first? Wow, the comments that are rolling in about this. Oh, absolutely. Don't know where they've been or who's touched them or whatever production chemicals are on them.
2: Yeah,
0: I think that's the big thing. The question is on that.
1: Yeah.
0: But the answer to, you know, for me is it depends.
1: That's Kimberly. I like to wash them first, but I have had a few situations where I had to change right then into the clothes. So I guess it depends on the situation. Mm-hmm. That's from Kim. Gingy said only underwear. She only washes underwear first. Shout out for that.
0: Yeah, I can see that. You don't want color chemicals pressing up against things.
1: No, and just people have touched, you know. Anyway.
0: Not if it's in a package, right?
1: Lisa said, I got a bad skin rash one time by not washing before wearing. Never made that mistake again.
0: Yeah.
1: That depends on you, too. If you have you have sensitive skin, you don't know what the shipping situation was. You don't know what the chemical situation is.
3: Do you wash yours before you?
1: Most of the time, yes. I will say this. A really good pair of jeans, I try to wash as seldom as possible because, you know, it changes the makeup of the jeans.
0: Yeah, really any clothing like that. If it's not something you're going to sweat in or whatever,
1: right.
0: The more that you wash it, the more you wear it out.
1: Yeah. Amelia says, yes, when they're in a warehouse, bugs get on them, even rats or droppings. And if chemicals are used to prevent that, it definitely needs to be washed. Plus, clothing in clothing stores can be tried on and people are sweaty and you don't know who the last person was to wear what you're bringing home.
3: Wow.
1: Good points. All good points. Well made. This is Jason. I worked retail for too long. Saw people even wipe things on clothes.
0: What?
1: He just means like if you have sticky hands and kids with ice cream or whatever.
0: Yeah.
1: Don't be grossed out with the word wipe. And then his final thing is people are gross. Angela says, no, she doesn't. I'm lazy. You know, you have that choice. I feel like it is situational, like Murphy said. But for the most part, people who work in retail will recommend.

0: men that you wash things first before you wear them?
1: Well, I know people who travel certain, you know, things. It's they'll bring an extra shirt that's been just recently purchased, and they leave it in the package until they get to the hotel room or whatever.
0: Yeah. Also, Kathy, it depends. Dark wash jeans, yes. That makes sense. And underwear. Underwear getting a lot of votes here.
1: Coming up, Jody has another Hollywood Outsider.
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1: Jody, earlier you were telling us about the quiet hours that they're going to start using at Sephora.
2: Mm-hmm. For a more calm shopping experience for those who are on the spectrum, ADHD, or anyone who wants a more calm shopping experience. Like, everyone's welcome at certain times for this.
1: I had something similar to that recently when my son Sammy and I went to Chicago for our trip.
2: Yeah.
1: One of the train cars that we rode when we were going out to a baseball game, you know, we just got on the train, sat down in our seats, and Sammy starts talking to me, and I'm looking around, and I see this big sign that says, quiet car.
0: Okay.
1: And it says here, on weekday trains scheduled to arrive, and this is like in the morning going to work, and in the afternoon going home, conversations are discouraged, and cell phone calls are not allowed.
2: Nice.
1: And then, you know, and Sammy is like Murphy. He wants to talk to the person next to him, person across, all of that stuff. And it was like, as soon as he started talking, I tapped him on the shoulder. And
2: he pointed.
1: Because we didn't see it when we walked in.
0: Wait, and this is on the public transportation?
1: Yeah.
0: Wow.
1: Yeah.
2: They probably do that because people may want to work.
0: It makes sense to me. And you're probably just trying to, I know when I'm getting my, I'm a slow person to spin up. You know what I mean? It takes me a minute to get my head about myself.
2: Yeah.
0: So I understand that in the morning.
1: Yeah.
0: And then maybe at the end of the day, you just need to clear your head. But were people paying attention to it?
1: Yeah. Nobody was talking on this train.
0: Really?
2: Except Sammy?
1: I mean, literally, nobody was talking.
0: Wow.
1: Now, the other thing I noticed about all these people who weren't talking is they all had earbuds or, you know, headphones on, one or the
0: right.
1: other.
0: Okay.
1: So they weren't going to hear any talking anyway, but it was just like... Mm-hmm.
2: I like that.
1: Dead quiet.
0: It's kind of weird to discourage socializing, though.
1: But I tell you what, though. That train ride, and Sammy and I talked about this after, that would put you to sleep.
2: Nice.
1: Because it was that slow ride. We were on it for about a half hour, and it's slow rocking. Nobody is talking, and it's just, and you hear clackety, clackety, clack.
2: Oh, nice. Clackety,
1: clack.
2: That is lovely.
1: This is it.
2: I think it's a beautiful decision for them to make, that car in particular, because if you need to use your commute time to work or whatever,
0: that's a smart idea.
2: It's like being in a library or something.
0: It sounds to me, though, they ought to have a talking car also, if you
2: they
0: really want to.
2: They do, Murphy. Yeah. All the rest are talking cars. No worries. Yeah. Coming up next, your Hollywood Outsider.
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13: We are dry to start your Thursday morning out there across Central Mississippi. It's warm and we'll get hot this afternoon. Mid-90s expected. A little bit cooler than yesterday, though. Mainly due to the chance of some scattered downpours likely this afternoon and evening as the feel-like temperature tops out near 108 degrees. I'm meteorologist Matt.

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2: Tom Cruise is at it again, bringing us another sequel, hoping to get us all in the theater for the follow-up movie to Days of Thunder.
3: There's nothing I can't do with a race car.
2: He sounds like a baby, does he not? So this is Jerry Bruckheimer coming back, is going to produce it. He's going to be
4: as the original
2: NASCAR driver Cole Trickle. All these names. There's no word on whether some of these other people, other, you know, A-list cast members are going to show up again, like Nicole Kidman. I doubt she would want to work with him again.
4: Yeah, I'm going to say no on that one, and I'll say no on Robert Duvall since he passed away.
2: Okay, oh, don't mention that. But Randy Quaid was in the movie, too. I'm thinking
4: that may also be a no.
2: Anyway, it's a sequel. It's been greenlit by Paramount. So that means Tom Cruise is okay with the script, and it's a major production for him after his latest.
4: Top Gun 3?
2: Well, after Digger, which is coming out in October. Moving on, there is a Julie Andrews documentary coming to Disney Plus.
5: Supercalifragilisticexpialidocious.
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4: I mean, Mary Poppins, Sound of Music.
2: She's involved too. She's on board. The official title we don't have yet, but we know it's coming out in 2027.
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1: Sam's always up on the new eats. He's the food dude.
2: Looks like Coca-Cola is going to be coming out with some prebiotic Cokes in the near future.
0: They're competing with Poppy and the others, those prebiotic sodas.
2: And instead of creating their own, you know, like a new brand or whatever, they're going to use their standard brands. Coca-Cola Zero Sugar, Sprite Zero Sugar, and Fresca Grapefruit Citrus. They'll all have 6 grams of soluble fiber per can.
3: Going to cost more, probably. I mean, for them to have to add that.
2: By the way, they'll be in the tall, skinny can. So, you know,
3: tell the difference. Thank you. Like the tall, skinny can.
2: Coca-Cola has also filed for an application for a trademark for the word spicy.
0: Okay.
2: Sprite. Spicy. Spicy.
3: Oh, I was thinking
2: I don't know
3: pricey.
2: If that's it, but it's like,
3: Do you think it's a spicy Sprite?
2: That's what it sounds like. All right. Over at Campbell's Soup, they're not putting prebiotics in, but they are adding protein. They're having a new line of protein soups that they're coming out with. You know, the Campbell's Soup label is red and white.
3: Yeah.
2: Well, the protein ones, they're going to be green and white.
3: You could add just more meat.
0: Yeah, that's what I was going to say. Chicken noodle soup has protein.
3: You know, add more meat, though.
2: I think that's what some of these are actually going to do, because some of the things they listed is white meat chicken, bone broth, quinoa, beans, and lentils.
3: Anything that you're trying to get more of into your diet, the

0: best way to do it would get it in its natural form first. Like for fiber, eat an apple.
1: Yeah.
0: I'm sorry. I know that's not what the food industry wants me to say, but it's true.
1: All right. Now we're off of the healthy stuff. On to the good stuff. It's not a Choco Taco, but Cold Stone Creamery has a new ice cream taco out right now.
0: That's awesome.
1: Cookies and peanut butter ice cream taco made with Oreo and Reese's.
2: Okay. Oh, wow.
1: So you got the taco shell. It's peanut butter and Oreo ice cream, and then they put crumbled Oreos on top, and then they have a peanut butter drizzle.
0: Where is it?
1: Cold Stone Creamery.
0: Murphy.
3: And it looks like just a waffle cone that's been pressed into the shape of a taco shell.
0: Which is what the Choco Taco was, but this is the peanut butter taco. And,
1: act quickly. It goes through the end of the month.
0: Soon.
1: Hey, they have a new donut at Krispy Kreme, a blueberry donut. Now, this is your regular glazed donut where they've infused blueberry flavor and blueberry pieces inside.
3: Okay. Mm-hmm.
1: So it's a basic donut. They fry it, and they put their regular glaze on top.
0: It's a happy flavor.
1: And by the way, this one is only available for 4 days starting today.
3: All this limited opportunity.
1: Yeah, I'm sorry.
4: Murphy, Sam, and Jody. They wake me up.
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18: We are dry to start your Thursday morning out there across central Mississippi. It's warm and we'll get hot this afternoon. Mid-90s expected. A little bit cooler than yesterday, though. Mainly due to the chance of some scattered downpours likely this afternoon and evening as the feel-like temperature tops out near 108 degrees. I'm meteorologist Matt Stander.

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1: Here's three things to know today.
2: Number one, one of the biggest complaints about air travel is lost luggage. So what a lot of travelers are doing, and you know this, I think you do it, Sam, use a tracker like Apple AirTags. You have your own tracking going on in addition to what the airline offers you. Fly nonstop is another thing. They say the most common cause of lost luggage is when they change planes.
3: Oh, yeah, so makes sense.
2: I mean, everybody wants to fly nonstop when you can. And something that you don't realize, open your bag, take a picture of everything inside before you zip it up and fly so that if and when you get it back, you can prove what was in there. Number two, a lot of younger adults and younger couples choosing to plan a family with just pets over children, over raising kids. They cite, look, more freedom, easier care, and lower financial costs. While that all might be true still, it's just a growing and true trend.
3: Right.
2: And number three, Willy Wonka, another movie.

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2: Whoa.
0: When this first came out, it had to grow into a cult hit. Nobody really understood, like, what is this exactly?
2: Well, it is kind of weird.
0: So two nights only, August 2nd and 5th in theaters.
3: 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Three things to know today.
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1: I've been so delighted this week with a few stories that have made their way into Three Things to Know today, which is still in the way, of course, but the fact that you could give such playful yet meaningful gifts, even to adults. First up, that Play-Doh for adults that Play-Doh is releasing, these special containers, packages that are called, well, kits is the right word. Called Blooms.
2: Yeah.
1: Murphy, did you even see this? Did you Google it like I begged you to?
0: No, I haven't yet. And I do want to see it because you know what? That smell is one of my favorite smells from childhood.
1: Yeah.
2: No kidding.
1: It's the first thing we all do. You take the lid of the Play-Doh and you smell it.
0: You know, although, you know, my mom would do, we were the king of knockoffs in our house, so my mom would make Play-Doh.
1: Good for her.
2: And it didn't have the smell.
0: It didn't smell very good and it really wasn't very stiff.
2: Does anybody make that smell for, like, you know, room scent?
1: Ooh, that's...

0: up, if you follow the directions, it ends up looking like a real flower bouquet, but it smells like Play-Doh. Anyway, and it's just something else for you to do. And it's the new puzzle, if you will. Or, you know, adult coloring books have had their
1: time. Oh, that's not a way to sell it, is it?
0: Well, you know what I'm saying. It's just really cool.
2: So once
0: to me, that's
2: these,
0: a really cool gift.
2: These
0: good
2: flowers,
0: gift.
2: Since this isn't a kid thing, do you just let them dry out?
0: I don't know the answer to that because we all, I guess, remember letting Play-Doh dry out and it's disgusting, right?
2: Yeah, but I mean, if you're making a pretty flower, maybe it's something, I don't know.
0: To me, I would make it, maybe take a picture of it, and put it all back away. Well, and then one day you could let somebody else try.
1: You could do that, or you could shellac it or whatever and preserve it, Sam. Might be gaudy, but, you know, worth a try.
0: The other one was the Lego set. X-Files, 1,478-piece set called the X-Files, with 8 minifigures. It's got Mulder's basement office that you create. You also build the spooky forest. There's like this hovering UFO as part of it as well. And that is like for Lego insiders, which I didn't know there was such a thing. They get access to it on August 1st.
2: That means there's a Lego rewards club, right?
0: Right. I guess so. Anyway, that's going to run you $199. But, you know, you put it together. And if you're an X-Files person, if you still believe there's something out there, you can build it.
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14: We have a lot of sunshine out there across central Mississippi, and it's quickly getting hot. Now, we may not get as hot as yesterday because of some more scattered downpour chances later this afternoon and evening. Not everyone will get wet, but we'll have some on and off chances, and it'll clear back down to the 70s later tonight. I'm meteorologist Matt Standridge.

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1: Join us anytime. 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Hey, guys. Wanted to comment about Murphy's birthday rewards. You should go sign up to all the places that do rewards. Then you do one for every month, and you could redeem them as long as you don't ask. They don't ask to see your ID, and you'd be set with free food for a year.
2: Oh, that is genius.
0: Yeah, Mark's working the system, huh?
2: Man. Yeah.
1: I have rarely done the birthday thing. I even went to Kendra Scott last July. Ooh, it's still July. To do the like 50% off any piece of jewelry. And I couldn't find anything that day that I wanted, so I didn't do it. That's a reward. Did you know that, guys?
2: Mm-mm.
1: It is.
0: No. You know, what Mark is talking about, though, I'm sure that most businesses aren't worried about. I mean, they've probably had boardroom meetings before where it comes up and they say...
2: Somebody's going to scam us.
0: Right? It's just a free taco. It's one free taco, guys. Not a big deal, you know?
1: If you were running a business, though, let's talk about this. Yeah, you're running a business and let's just say you're running a nail salon and you're doing a free set of nails for somebody on their birthday month. Like once you come in during...
2: That's a lot.
1: That's different. Like that would set them back if people were running scams on them.
2: But usually the free stuff is like a dessert or a free beer.
0: The thing is, the business is only going to have that happen once. You're not going to be able to go every month and keep changing the birthday on your app.
1: You're right.
0: It's only going to happen once to the business.
1: But Mark is saying if you were to
0: Mark is saying pick your restaurant and your month is what it sounds like. Yeah.
2: Or the other one is use multiple email addresses.
1: Oh, you thought about this, have you?
2: Yeah.
1: I will say.
2: I haven't done it.
1: If you have to think this hard to run a game, buy dessert.
0: You know, or you could live your life for that hour that you want to, you know, the way you want for the free hamburger instead of the free hamburger.
1: I forget about the birthday month thing. Like I said, it's my birthday month still. Yeah. And I have not used any rewards anywhere.
0: Yeah.
1: I just rarely sign up for them.
2: Yeah. I used to get a free pint every year on my birthday.
1: Where?
0: A beer,
2: yeah.
0: Really?
2: Oh, I mean, that was when I was drinking.
0: Yeah.
2: That was just a start.
0: Don't you hate it when those come around now, too?
2: Yeah.
0: Free Presidente.
2: Thanks for nothing.
1: Well, thanks for the idea, Mark. We appreciate you. Jump in anytime.
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7: We have a lot of sunshine out there across central Mississippi, and it's quickly getting hot. Now, we may not get as hot as yesterday because of some more scattered downpour chances later this afternoon and evening. Not everyone will get wet, but we'll have some on and off chances, and it will clear back down to the 70s later tonight. I'm meteorologist Matt Standard.

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So today is National Lemon Day. I guess congrats to everyone who owns a Cybertruck? 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

0: I, Fisher Alexander, have a confession to make. I'm a huge fan of the early seasons of The Walking Dead. I know. I should seek help. We're Mix 98.7, playing your favorites from the 80s, 90s, 2K, and today. So let me ask you this. If we entered a zombie apocalypse, who would you want as your companion for the journey? Well, recently, there was a poll that asked that, what type of occupation would you want during said apocalypse? And here are the top five answers. MMA fighter came in at number five. Number four was a ship captain. Number three, ex-police officer. I see you, Rick Grimes. Number two would be engineer. And number one, by an overwhelming margin, a doctor, which does make sense. So for me, if a zombie apocalypse were to happen, I think I'd dress up like a clown. Because I know that they wouldn't try to eat me because they think I taste funny.
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Did you know that Alanis Morissette's daughter, Onyx, sings in a metal band? Here's Alanis now.

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Fisher Alexander is my name, and I just got a notification from a Ticketmaster that the Lindsey Stirling Duality Untamed tour, which is happening at the amphitheater tonight, the new start time has been pushed back to 8 p.m. So if you're planning on going, plan accordingly. Again, Lindsey Stirling's concert tonight at the amphitheater is starting at 8.

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9: We have a lot of sunshine out there across central Mississippi, and it's quickly getting hot. Now, we may not get as hot as yesterday because of some more scattered downpour chances later this afternoon and evening. Not everyone will get wet, but we'll have some on and off chances, and it'll clear back down to the 70s later tonight. I'm meteorologist Matt Standard.

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So if you're a big fan of Starbucks Unicorn Frappuccino, got some good news for you. We're Mix 98.7 playing your favorites from the 80s, 90s, 2K, and today. It's coming back August 15th. Now, the drink first went viral back in 2017 due to its bright colors and mango taste, but the drink is only going to be available for one weekend.

0: So if you're looking for something fun to do this weekend, head on out to the Clyde Muse Center in Pearl for the 39th Annual Mississippi Wildlife Extravaganza. 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So the Ganza is happening Friday, Saturday, and Sunday. There's going to be some retrievers that are do tricks like high-flying retrievers. You've got the 3D archery and novelty shot, a youth archery, casting kids, BB gun range, food court, seminars, kayaking and fishing demonstrations, kids turkey calling, and a whole lot more. So again, that's coming up this Friday, Saturday, and Sunday at the Clyde Muse Center in Pearl.
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Mix 98.7, playing all your favorites from the 80s, 90s, 2K, and today. So recently on Jimmy Kimmel Live, Arsenio Hall made an appearance, and he talked about how on his show he had Bruno Mars when Bruno was 4 years old and he sang an Elvis song. Here's Bruno now, and I Just Might on Mix.

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He played Harry Potter, turns 37 today. And because he became famous like the age of 12, he kind of grew up before our eyes. Well, not literally, but you get what I mean. Ed Sheeran now on Mix.

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0: All right, this is scary. So there is a 3-year-old Santa Clarita, California girl, and she's recovering from being bitten by a rattlesnake. We're Mix 98.7, playing your favorites from the 80s, 90s, 2K, and today. The thing is that snake was hiding under an Amazon package. So the girl went to go pick up the package, and the snake jumped out and bit her. Now, an ambulance transported the girl to a hospital for a dose of antivenom, and she's been transferred to an ICU where she's received 2 additional doses of antivenom, and she's expected to be okay, which is really good news. But, you know, from now on, whenever there's an Amazon package out in front of the house that my wife has had delivered there, I'm going to be kicking that thing before picking it up.
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Playing your favorites from the 80s, 90s, 2K, and today. Well, apparently a sequel is in development with both Jerry Bruckheimer and Tom Cruise. No word on a release date just yet, but there's some fans that are pushing for a crossover movie that would incorporate Brad Pitt's Sonny Hayes character from that outstanding movie,

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12: We have a lot of sunshine out there across central Mississippi, and it's quickly getting hot. Now, we may not get as hot as yesterday because of some more scattered downpour chances later this afternoon and evening. Not everyone will get wet, but we'll have some on and off chances, and it'll clear back down to the 70s later tonight. I'm meteorologist.

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We're Mix 98.7, your home for Murphy, Sam, and Jody in the morning. Fisher here. So big happy birthday goes out to Slash, turned 61 today. I think he's going to need to go rush to grab a slice of birthday cake. That is before Axl Rose gets it.

0: family-owned shoe store in East London was struggling when it got an unexpected lifeline after the owner's daughter posted a TikTok video featuring some of the shop's vintage Y2K shoes. This is your feel-good story of the day here at Mix 98.7. 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At one point, there was even a long line outside the store. Business is going so well now that the owner took down the closing sale sign. Wow. Social media did something good for a change. 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
6: We have a lot of sunshine out there across central Mississippi, and it's quickly getting hot. Now, we may not get as hot as yesterday because of some more scattered downpour chances later this afternoon and evening. Not everyone will get wet, but we'll have some on and off chances, and it'll clear back down to the 70s later tonight. I'm meteorologist Matt Stanley.

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Playing all your favorites from the 80s, 90s, 2K, and today here at Mix 98.7. Sure about this? Aaron Rodgers, who'd been estranged from his parents for some time, recently reconnected with him. And the thing is while it's sad that his mom and dad missed those years with him, they did avoid the man bun phase. There's that.

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0: 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It is a really, really cool event. Been there several years in a row. Probably going to take the family out this weekend. All right, so switching gears, here is your dad joke of the day for a Thursday. Here we go. What's a pirate's favorite letter? R. Boom, boom.
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1: 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Keep an eye out for the active construction zones and pop-up slowdowns for phantom jams. Let's please make sure we're buckled up and driving safely. That's your Metro Traffic.
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9: It is hot and humid out there this afternoon. However, some of us not getting as hot thanks to some scattered downpours. Watch out for some hit or miss rain chances the rest of the day. Not everyone gets wet. We'll dry out later tonight with all of the 70s, with a couple more isolated pop-ups later tomorrow for your Friday. I'm meteorologist Matt Stanley.

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1: MDOT currently reporting no accidents in the metro. Keep an eye out for the active construction zones and pop-up slowdowns for phantom jams. Let's please make sure we're buckled up and driving safely. That's your metro traffic.
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1: MDOT currently reporting no accidents in the metro. Keep an eye out for the active construction zones and pop-up slowdowns for phantom jams. Let's please make sure we're buckled up and driving safely. That's your Metro Traffic.
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3: Tom Holland is everywhere, especially the box office right now. He's in The Odyssey. He is the star of Spider-Man Brand New Day, which lands next week. But the word is he's already moved on and working on his next big role. He's currently in a dance studio doing rehearsals for the biopic of Fred Astaire.
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10: It is hot and humid out there this afternoon. However, some of us not getting as hot thanks to some scattered downpours. Watch out for some hit or miss rain chances the rest of the day. Not everyone gets wet. We'll dry out later tonight with all of the 70s, with a couple more isolated pop-ups later tomorrow for your Friday. I'm meteorologist Matt.

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1: MDOT currently reporting no accidents in the metro. Keep an eye out for the active construction zones and pop-up slowdowns for phantom jams. Let's please make sure we're buckled up and driving safely. That's your metro traffic.
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1: MDOT reporting an accident on southbound 220 just past the US 49 interchange at Medgar Evers Boulevard. That's exit 5. Southbound 220, accident on the left shoulder just past 49 Medgar Evers Boulevard, exit 5. Let's please make sure we're buckled up and driving safely. That's your Metro Traffic.
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4: This evening, watch out for a few showers and thunderstorms. They'll be hit or miss in coverage as temperatures gradually fall back down into the 80s. Then we'll fall to the 70s tonight. Partly cloudy skies. We should remain mainly dry, especially after midnight. Then tomorrow for your Friday, after a lot of sun, watch out for some pop-ups later in the day. I'm meteorologist Matt

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1: MDOT reporting an accident on southbound 220 just past the US 49 interchange at Medgar Evers Boulevard. That's exit 5. Southbound 220, accident on the left shoulder just past 49 Medgar Evers Boulevard, exit 5. Let's please make sure we're buckled up and driving safely. That's your Metro Traffic.
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4: This evening, watch out for a few showers and thunderstorms. They'll be hit or miss in coverage as temperatures gradually fall back down into the 80s. Then we'll fall to the 70s tonight, partly cloudy skies. We should remain mainly dry, especially after midnight. Then tomorrow for your Friday, after a lot of sun, watch out for some pop-ups later in the day. I'm meteorologist Matt.

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